0: あれどっちかな。Call back. We're trying to get in. We can't connect.
1: Okay, I'm in. Are you on a chat entrance? I'll do the call back.
0: Yes, ma'am.
1: I'm in.

Affirmative. Skies. Winds are northwest at 4 miles per hour. Humidity is 49%, and barometer is 30.01 inches and rising. Repeating, current conditions are 85 degrees with clear skies. Winds are northwest at 4 miles per hour. Humidity is 49%, barometer is 30.01 inches and rising.

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0: Medic 8,
1: this is going to be for male cuts on his hands. Please, is on scene.

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0: 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Going to be for 87-year-old female, to close to breathing.
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0: Affirmative, Medi 38B. Going to be for a female down. Medi 42B, proceed.
2: Responded. A and how you going?
0: Affirmative, going to be for a male. Unable to move. Medi 33B.
1: Yeah, we're available. That's just pretty much saying update where our status.
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2: 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Patty's 22, 931, 5, 32, 1, 5.

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0: 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We're going to be class 3 to Taurusville.
1: Yeah, you can make it available. Yeah, we currently ask for it. 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
2: Affirmative.
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2: Yeah, recall, same off another sign at letter 31. 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
0: No Hendricks. 146 Latter 20, Battalion 3211 Girly Road for Pims. Phone 46 Latter 20, Battalion 13, 3211 Girly Road for Pims, now 3 on the North Fire Band.

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0: So 447 Hendrick proceeding at reduced speed, conditions responding. So 447 Hendrick Street, can't proceeding at reduced speed, the background channel is Merv Tech 1.
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0: 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Who called Medic Unit? 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
0: Man, can you log us out of our MVP and log us back in?
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0: Ma'am, we're not in any danger, but can we get police dispatched to this one? There's a, the owner, there's an unleashed dog, and the patient is the owner's dog, and he's unable to basically isolate the dog, and it's still in patient care.
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1: In the August, I'll see you see the sun back in. Continue investigation.
0: So affirmative, letter 31 recall.
1: 531 available.
0: Battalion 13 recall.
1: Battalion 13 available.

0: Medic 16B.
1: Medic 16B, proceed.
0: Can you repeat that run address again?
1: 224 North 15th. 3224 North 15th.
0: Got it.
1: There's going to be female difficulty breathing.
0: Yeah, 10.
1: 10.
0: Yeah, can you put MAC 3100 storage, station, equipment, please?

0: That's my thing. That's my thing. Tell them that we follow.
1: Medic 5, proceed.
0: 500 Church Lane,

0: ไม่เคยนานที่
1: Next. Yeah, sir, check your status, Medic 3090.
0: So you can make a civil with a refusal granted by Einstein Bissner.
1: Affirmative. Medic 31.
0: So we're headed back to the station to restock a decon.
1: Affirmative. Medic 28. Medic 28.
2: Yeah, I just sent a message to update after seeing the status. Can we get to the station for some equipment?
1: Okay.

0: in the back.
1: And the ninth anniversary?
0: Well, if you can call that a investigation. Can you tell me that story again?
1: Sorry, the call is from Cecil Hill Hospital from a doctor. They had a patient in the ER that is reading with high levels of CL, so he wanted her premise checked out. She's from this location, and they said it's a group home.
2: That's your 14.
1: That's your 14, proceed.
2: Responding, 4911, Frankfurt.
1: Clarendon.
0: KGB.
3: Buddy, 33B.
0: Yeah, everything is available. Don't forget these shirts.
3: Okay.

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1: Griffey.
0: False radio, Tarzan.
1: Burn it.

0: 5-2-3.
1: 5-2-3, proceed.
0: Hey, can I have an address confirmation?

0: 何かって言ったら Zero info Police request for mental emotional Matter 45Awning Waterloo Street. Medical letter with no contact.
1: Excuse me, proceed.
2: We have no 500. Do you have a callback number? Check.
1: That's affirmative.

0: Courtney. Can you verify if everything's going well in the shop, please? The struts popped out the front end of the truck, so.
1: Okay, out of service mechanical.

0: Hi, Susie.
1: Susie.
0: Yes, I'm just standing by on one pole to try to find a charge note to talk to me.
1: For a minute.

Thank you. The company's investigated the houses on this lot. They have no reading. We didn't find two available. They'll come.

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1: Affirmative.

0: I say? The science is 8.
1: Is it?
0: Yes, sir. They found the person that was to the correct address. It's going to be 557 Church Lane. Do you want me to send everybody out? Just engine 19 over to check.
1: Read dispatch.
0: Okay.

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1: Medic 49.
0: 49, we're available in quarters. We just got done switching over and upgrading to ALS. We are in Medic Unit 312. 312. Medic 49, we're available to take that run if you can recall the companies.
1: Medic 49, that's affirmative, and you said you're ALS?
0: 49, affirmative, ALS in 312.
1: Phone 46, Medic 38B recall, Phone 46, Medic 38B recall, Medic 49 is available on spawn near Frankfurt and Grant Avenues. Medic 49 is available on spawn near Frankfurt and Grant Avenues, operate North Medic Band, Phone 46 and Medic 38B recall. Medic 24B.
2: Waiting for a better time, son. 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

0: Medic 45.
1: Just confirming, this is 310 Department 2, correct?

0: Medic 45. Just confirming this is 310 at Department 2, correct?
1: Yes, 3310 Waterloo, Apartment 2.
2: 17.
0: And there's no call back or anything?
1: This came from the medical alert company. I'll check with the call taker.
2: I'll listen that up on walk away, we're available.
1: Medic 17, affirmative. Medic 45.

0: Medic 45.
1: Medic 45.
0: Okay, you're not getting an answer at the door?
1: I was making sure we're in the right place. Yeah, we're not getting any answer at the door. There are lights on the second floor. He's starting a ladder.

Maybe five. $3,300 Henry, treat patient. 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
1: Okay, recall the ladder. Somebody finally came upstairs.
0: Affirmative. How that 22 recall?
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1: So Sunny 2Z, proceed.
2: Tech department, 26. We're getting no reading.
1: That's affirmative.

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1: I had a 47-year-old male, 47, injuries to the fall, has no speed, and trying to get every school each day, 17 years.
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1: 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ETA to Einstein, 5 minutes.
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0: Medic 45.
1: Medic 45, proceed.
0: Yeah, so a resident did eventually come to the door, said that she had canceled the alarm already. Do you think it's available? Do you want to see if the fumes are on with our engine?
1: Just open to the fire beam.
0: Ladder 16.
1: Ladder 16, proceed.
0: 3014 East Fountain.
1: Found it.
0: Energy 28.
1: Energy 28, proceed.
0: 3014 South East Fountain.
1: Found it.
0: Thanks, sir.
1: Science and proceed.
0: 3014 East Thompson.
1: Found it.

24D. But

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1: 28, proceed.
0: Recall the tree from the angle.
1: So far, the signs and recall.
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0: 951.
1: Proceed, 951.
0: Medic 8,
1: proceed.
0: We all put from the fire thing. We take a chance on the air.
1: That's affirmative. Medic 51.
0: 51, acknowledge your recall. Thank you, Medic 8. Medic 57.
1: Medic 57, proceed.
0: Man, we need a haste to assist you when you're ready, man.
1: Proceed.
0: So we have a 24-year-old female having some type of psychotic episode. She's been chemically and physically restrained. Her vitals are stable, ETA is about 50.
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1: Customer 22B.
0: Yeah, we're in here treating patients. I've had a cool call.

0: Medic 18.
1: Medic 18, proceed.
0: Unix available. We'll take 12 and 2. You can recall Medic 10 then just if you want.
1: That's affirmative.
2: Medic 13B.
1: Medic 13B, proceed.
2: Design sign open.
1: That's affirmative, Medic 13B. I flag open. Is it 51 Medic 10 recall? Is it 51 Medic 10 recall? Medic 18 is available responding to Alpha 2 Avenue. Medic 18 is available responding to Alpha 2 Avenue. Is it 51 Medic 10 recall operating on North Medic Green?
3: Medic
1: 10, proceed.
3: Acknowledge recall, thank you, Medic 18.
0: Medic 51.
1: Medic 51, proceed.
0: Scheduling is open.
1: Affirmative, it's going to be for a male deal.

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1: Medicaid, proceed.

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1: 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Police car 352 is going to remain on scene and investigate the area here.
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0: Maggie.
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0: Still in love. Do you want to take KNA or Ashley Street?
1: Hey, proceed into your run on Ashley. At 58B.
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Asymptomatic. Asymptomatic 48B recall, 48B recall. Asymptomatic 12, Colgate and Conley Street. Asymptomatic 12, Colgate and Conley Street. 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
2: Yes, ma'am. Can you show me going class 3 to a personal?
0: Confirmed. 17. See? 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We don't see anyone. 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
0: Alright, we'll not skip the area.
1: 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Medic 22B, 66th Avenue, North Board Street, operating on North Medic B. Medic 16B.
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1: Okay, yes, ma'am.
0: Yeah, me too. I just want to take in the yard.
1: Permanent.

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0: Close email, 47B. You're fine, 2953 Avenue.
1: Yeah.
0: Six. 39. Call me tonight.

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1: Okay, can you recall, you send that in?
0: It's not going to go through, you're not logged on.

0: Yeah, this is the cat at NBT Explosion.
1: Barry?

0: Yes, hi.
1: Yes, and proceed.
0: Sonny on the assist.
1: Affirmative.

0: Long Beach.
1: Sophie, yes, ma'am.
0: 42 degrees on location. I'm going to respond to the assist. Probably closer than you guys done.
1: Permanent.
0: Mac 31. Yes, ma'am. We snuck out the back of the residence. We're in the alleyway behind our houses. To the house, I would have had the HD split out front. Tech Medic 31, is there going to be a barricade?
1: Medic 31.
0: Patient's still in the residence, but there was a group of females trying to break into the house, and we snuck out the back of the residence.
2: That's the front end.

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2: It's 73.
1: 73, proceed.
2: 7658 Gilbert.
1: 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It's going to be for ACO female 6.
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1: Can proceed.
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1: Hey, our MDT is down again. But we got a Class 3 going to Roxborough.
0: That's affirmative.

Supervisor, there's no chatting. This is the message.

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1: Is it not? 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
0: 1605 East of there.
1: Affirmative, is it not? Columbia Second Floor Apartment, 28-year-old female, 6.
0: Matter 5.
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0: 69-year-old female, while at the NBC, passenger, restrained, negative LOC, plenty of chest pain, vitals are stable, EPA to Einstein, 3 minutes.
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1: 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Ascension County is responding to 6417 Lawton Avenue. Proceeding at reduced speed. County is responding 6417 Lawton Avenue. Proceeding at reduced speed. Operating. We're fire being North Tacoma.

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1: 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And then 6417 Lawton Avenue, professional engine 63 recall. Coming to responding to 6417 Lawton Avenue, professional engine 63 recall.

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0: Ma'am, we have a two-timer transport going to towards that when you're ready.
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0: This patient, restrained driver, 18-year-old male, injury from an MVC, no loss, no blood thinners, stable vitals. Second patient, 18 years old, 18-year-old male, restrained passenger, no loss, no thinners, and vitals are stable also, injuries from an MVC.
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1: 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Medic 20. Medic 5. Medic 5.
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0: 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We're in no danger.
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1: 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Looks like it was called in from the residence. 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
0: 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We did find, make contact with a person. 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We're available.
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0: To me, we got no answer on the call back.
1: No, you can't.
0: Medic 18.
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0: Engine 61, proceed.
1: You can recall a medic and we have that on patient side of the POV.
0: Hey, so you can recall.
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0: Proceed.
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0: Affirmative, Melvin, chest pain, 71 year old.
1: W2B, can you repeat your transmission?
0: Yes, sir. Medic 32B, we got no answer on a callback.
1: Department, we're going to try around back and then we'll search here a little more and go over.
0: That's affirmative.
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1: And then, that's cool.
0: Okay, can you switch over to the North Medic Van, please?

0: Mediterranean Sea.
1: Hello?
0: Responding to 2215 East Tioga. We're actually not far from Whitaker in Wyoming, if you want to get us out running, which I'm going to do.
1: And 28, proceed. 2215 West Tioga.
0: Eight.

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1: Hi, Corby.
0: The cat's gown. Can you put me 3 to 10, please?
1: Wait a minute.

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1: We're still waiting on that.
2: Box 4504, fires reported 2840 North Lecount Street, reported to be a dwelling. 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

0: 9-8-8. Address of the fires, 2838 McCown Street. Two story, middle of the row, occupied dwelling, 15 by 45. 1-1 in service, small fire, first floor. 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
1: Bravo and Delta, same size and same dimensions. 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
2: Medic 2, we're just after talking to Medic Command, trying to get a patient in the ambulance now. I'm going to be here for a couple more minutes. We're fine, man.
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0: Detainees placing the fire under control. 1-1. We just still conducting the secondary search. You can return the rest of the box.
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1: 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You can recall repeated transponding to 2840 North Lecon Street with a search engine 45 and letter 14. 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
1: 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You're on the North Fire Band.
0: Excuse me?
1: You're on the North Fire Band.
0: Acknowledging the recall.

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1: 再说第一。
0: 好，谢谢。
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1: 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It's going to be 31-year-old female breathing problems.

0: Joshua. In this well. Location of that skin. Remember.
1: Medic for you, be proceed.
2: So, I've been adding some remains to additional documentation. We didn't hear communications back from the SOL.
1: Affirmative.

0: Yeah, I need to. 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Companies are switching to North Analog. 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
1: 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Medic 22B.

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0: Six B.
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1: 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Are you responding to your run?
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1: Yes, you will recall. You're responding to not 630 West Fisher.
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1: Mason, you proceed.
0: Trying to figure out why your brother took it over to Karen, but I feel that she just updated you with her brother.
1: That's not us sending it.

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0: Thank you, Governor.
1: Mayor, thank you, Senator Posey.
0: Yeah, we will.
1: Governor.
0: Got an accident at Loretta and Cotton. Can you rush in the medic unit? No first responder needed. I also have police responders for a case.
2: Okay, no problem.

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1: Medic 18, proceed.
0: 18-14-16-85.
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0: 是台说。
1: 台说。
0: Just a clarification, were you involved in that accident?
1: Ah, sir, minor accident. Three vehicles involved. One person wants to go.
0: What?
1: Please respond. Department of Equipment involved.
0: Okay, yes, please notify. And you got medic 17.
1: Also be advised, let them know we might need them for crowd control. Please.

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0: Hold on a second.
1: Nine 12, proceed.
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1: Tell Cena, hey, Nandy.
0: Great, I want to say this later.

0: asking?
1: Oh, PFD services need me to pick us up, Uncle.
0: Captain?

0: May I come in for bear?
1: Proceed, may I come in for bear?
0: Do you have any more information on a phone call or phone number to call back?
1: Nothing further, no answer, no call back.
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0: 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Let's see, Ladder 21. 332 West, 3 West 9 Aries.
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1: 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Person shot out of a gray SUV.

0: 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Matter 4B.
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1: 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Okay. Yes, you responding?
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0: 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What was your message?
1: Sir, we're going to go Class 3 to Jefferson, Maine with two patients. 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
0: What location? Official.
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1: 10-4B, proceed.
0: If you put a stop stop, please.
1: 5K, repeat your transmission.
0: Can you put a straight to temple, please?
1: Listen for police.
0: -3 to temple. Our charge still down.
1: My apologies. Affirmative.

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1: 51, proceed.
0: Hey, Jackson, you
1: ready? Right, proceed.
0: 35-year-old female, 35-year-old female. Field delivery. Baby's at our score 10. Mom, baby's life is stable. He's gonna be 6.
1: Alright, both of you stay by, pass notification. Both of you stay by, pass notification.

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1: Medic 5. You're off, bro.
0: Affirmative. It's going to be in the ER, transfer room 18.
1: Take 29B. We're on location. We won't see anybody. Do you have any more information?
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2: 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I'll keep you updated.
1: Thank you, Ron.
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0: 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I responded, I don't want to thank for that. I'm seeing those, they said it's a Wawa. There's no Wawa in that location.
1: Hey, man, this is what the call taker. Switch over yourself, medic.
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1: Yes, sir, we just completed our transfer of care for our two patients. 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

0: 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Okay, 4B. 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
0: 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Last known normal was midnight. Right-sided weakness and numbness. Previous stroke in the past. Also slurred speech. Vital signs are currently stable. ETA is going to be 5-7.
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1: It's going to be 2133 West Toronto Street for a meal not filling right.

0: and different features. Could you have please and double respond as of before, friend? 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
1: Is it 52? Just a confirm, you said it was no reading?
0: No readings, no order, but come as of before, friend. 4 piece, no.
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0: proceed. Yes, well, I'm a 47-year-old male here. 47-year-old male. Left side of dysphagia. Left side of weakness. My lungs stable this time. 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I already knew that was going to be a good sentence.
1: They will come to stand by for hassle notification. I'll come to stand by for hassle notification.

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0: 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What's the reason this is ALS?
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1: proceed.
0: So, the show is available. We're going to make this call on phone. If there's no one out here, no one waving us down, we're available.

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0: The caller said the alarm went off, I mean turned off. She says the building next to a speed bump. That's all information I can get out of her.
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0: 对，好，我们看一次就这样吧。For your male, female, for one female, injury from a dead weight, laceration to her forearm and right, for the same painful ETN.
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0: Voter. First is ready. The trunk when you're ready.
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0: I have a 6-year-old male, 6-0 male. Currently on CPAP, respiratory distress. Vitals are currently stable at this time. ETA is about 5 minutes.
1: Ready, welcome to standby for hospital notification. I'll come to standby for hospital notification.

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0: 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Female assaulted.

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1: Medic 2.
0: Medic 2, are you responding to your assignment? 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
1: 4448 Paul.
0: Well. 20-year-old male difficulty breathing.

0: Agent.
1: Yeah,
0: 45 responding in Harriman, Ontario. Out there, yeah.
1: Part of Burlington Meltdown, call from Pest Fire, Medic 57.
2: And Class 3, so far, sir.
1: I'm sorry.
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1: Medic 5.
3: We're downgraded to a B unit today.
1: Okay.

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0: No hay furia.
1: Es por nada, sí.
0: Furia, 5, 9, 9, 4, 9, 9, 9, 9, 9, 9, 9, 9, 9, 9, 9, 9, 9, 9, 9, 9, 9, 9, 9, 9, 9, 9, 9, 9, 9, 9, 9, 9, 9, 9, 9, 9, 9, 9, 9, 9, 9, 9, 9, 9, 9, 9, 9, 9, 9, 9, 9, 9, 9, 9, 9, 9, 9, 9, 9, 9, 9, 9, 9, 9, 9, 9, 9, 9, 9, 9, 9, 9, 9, 9, 9, 9, 9, 9, 9, 9, 9, 9, 9, 9, 9, 9, 9, 9, 9, 9, 9, 9, 9, 9, 9, 9, 9, 9, 9, 9, 9, 9, 9, 9, 9, 9, 9, 9, 9, 9, 9, 9, 9, 9, 9, 9, 9, 9, 9, 9, 9, 9, 9, 9, 9,

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1: Our problem is going to be 4A32, and I'll have a procedure.
0: Solid 22,
1: proceed. Land the boulevard. Affirmative. I'll be a vehicle with the motorcycle. I'll meet south out inner lane.
0: Medicaid B.
1: Proceed, Medicaid B.
0: EP, we're having trouble starting into the cab. Is it possible you can find us out?
1: Okay.
0: Medicaid B, can you also confirm that address?
1: It's going to be 140 East Indiana Avenue, this apartment 308.
2: Medicaid B.
1: Medicaid tank, proceed.
2: Boulevard and Front Street remain down.
1: Okay, Medicaid 10 is going to be south our inner lanes. Vehicle versus motorcycle. Engine 61, proceed.
2: She was responding southbound inner Roosevelt Boulevard front.
1: Affirmative.

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0: Morning, man. We're gonna be downgrading for being on it for today.
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0: No readings, no order. You can recall Battalion 8.
1: That's affirmative. Battalion 8, recall.
2: 8-0.

0: morning, man. I'm on 85, 54, Williams Ave.
1: Hold on, it's 59 miles, 6. 39 days. Okay, 39 vehicle feet. I think the all coming from West Coast operated us. We're going to be 39B for the day. Okay, have you responded to Fisher Avenue? Yes, ma'am. Correct. Let me call the engine.

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1: How far are you?
0: 9:45. 9:45, we'll see. We're working a
1: diabetic. How far are you? Thank you.
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1: Affirmative, this is going to be for a 84 female, which is me.

0: Yeah, baby.
1: Sorry, I'm sorry.
0: Five Magnolia.
1: Yeah, apartment C, Charlie, number 2, 442 female, she took confidence, she can't talk.

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0: 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Six B.

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0: Hello, this is Melissa for the following message. The National Weather Service indicates current conditions are 73 degrees and mostly sunny. Winds are northeast at 5 miles per hour. Humidity is 68%. Barometer is 30.14 inches and rising. The high temp today is 88 degrees. Repeating, current conditions are 73 degrees and mostly sunny. Winds are northeast at 5 miles per hour. Humidity is 68%. Barometer is 30.14 inches and rising. The high temp today is 88 degrees.
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That's affirmative. Columbia Apartment 3, C Charlie. 463 female, low blood sugar.

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0: 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We're staying in our front line. 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
2: Responding 1851 East Tioga. 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
1: Okay, I'm going to tell you the MDT, see if that helps. Let me know if that works.
3: Yes, ma'am.
1: Yes, ma'am, please.
3: Can you call me on 922 B?
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2: 56B.
1: And a 56B, please.
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1: Affirmative. Yes, sir.
3: Yes, sir.
1: What job did you have to be put on?
3: It's 22B on Lawrence.
1: Oh, okay. Affirmative.

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0: Hey, can you please sign our cat out and sign us back in?
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2: Officer, which means that you're 2500 here, and you're out of it.
1: 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Lenny 29, you can recall?

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0: Can you hear me? I'm from, it's going to be all Westmoreland, with the DOC right down the highway. I thought it was a green truck.
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0: Sir, do you have any additional information on this call? 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
1: Okay, let me check with the call taker. 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
2: 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Attention Medic 2, respond 1835 East Ontario Street. 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
1: 2019, proceed.
0: 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Is it on?
1: 2019, proceed.
0: Yep, 3.

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1: Medic 42B, proceed.
0: Do you have any further information on this call or not to anybody else at the Planet Fitness?
1: Okay, I'll check the call taker.

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0: ES 13.
1: Yes, sir. Are you responding to Central Avenue?
0: Yep. 7310 Central Avenue.
1: That's affirmative. I'm going to be thinking about the rest of the phone. 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
2: 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What was the apartment number again?
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0: 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Want to say the same vehicle,
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0: 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Yes, it's 10:51. Here we go.
1: 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Appreciate it.
0: Welcome, Mary 32.
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0: 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Number 7, Jenny's house.
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1: Yes, 1143.
0: Hey, Sue, now there's a word.
1: Proceed.
0: This is the mail. It's part of the ALS in progress. CPA 10.
1: Affirmative. Oakland County standby, I think he's Nazareth for ES-11. Oakland County standby, I think he's Nazareth for ES-11.

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1: 5B.
0: We'll see you, 5B.
1: 4-3, 4-3, man.
0: Five B, it's going to be 4A 78 female. Possible deviation on her speech.
1: No, 4-9.
0: Are you 49 apple seed?
1: Charleston Apple 7, 2 infant POV to hospital.
0: How affirmative?

Tactical Box 5932. Fire is reported. 1235 West Butler Street, apartment number 5, reported to be a stove. The following companies will respond and operate on the North Fire Band and North Tech 1. Attention Engine 59, Engine 50, Ladder 18, Ladder 12, Battalion 8. Tactical Box 5932. Fire is reported. 1235 West Butler Street, apartment number 5, reported to be a stove. The following companies will respond and operate on the North Fire Band and North Tech 1. Engine 59, Engine 50, Ladder 18, Ladder 12, Battalion 8.

0: Is this a Dunazzo seat?
1: That's
0: the affirmative. Apartment number 5, reported to be so. All members are reminded to wear seatbelts, stop at intersections, red lights, and stop signs while responding. Companies operate on the North Side Lane and North Tech 1.
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2: 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Bus is shown, investigating.
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1: feet.
0: On location, nothing shown investigating.
1: That's affirmative. Attention companies responding 1235 West Butler Street, proceeding at reduced speed. Companies responding 1235 West Butler Street, proceeding at reduced speed. Companies operating on the North Irving and North Kaplan.

0: Two. Two. We can have a little bit of that junkyard.
1: 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Can you get us a better location?
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2: 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Recall 50s and ladder 12, 59s and ladder 18 will handle.
0: That's affirmative. Attention companies responding 1235 West Beltway Street, with exception of engine 59 and letter 18 recall. Companies responding 1235 West Beltway Street, with the exception of engine 59 and letter 18 recall.
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0: You said this is north of Byberry, but we got a Byberry address. Would it be west of Byberry? 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
1: 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Medic 13B.
2: Medic 13B, full seat.
1: Hi, can you find us off of the CAD so we can come back in? We're having some issues on the 15.
2: No, affirmative.

0: 25 people.
1: 25 people, please.
0: Can we have a ladder for main power, please?
1: Yes. Engine 22. Engine 22, proceed.
2: If you're getting by Berry and Trina, dispatch engine 58. We cannot go over to by Berry Bridge. 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Definitely not.
1: Now proceed.
2: Definitely not. Battalion 2, 155, you got me.
1: Jesus, call 301 apartment. Okay. Smoke on the second or third floor. Attention, that authority. 4343 Mitchell Street, 2625B. That authority. 4343 Mitchell Street, 2625B. Operate North Management. Attention, that 45, 3558 Dalton Street. That 45, 3558 Dalton Street. Operate North Management.

0: get home from the flight at 155 East Bradford Avenue. Please get in and stand by. I come from the flight at 155 East Bradford Avenue. Please get in and stand by.
1: Nine thirty,
0: proceed.
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1: Yes, hello. We can handle it. I'm going to talk to you.
0: Engines come to 4155 East Godfrey Avenue with the exception of Engine 61 recall. Copies respond at 155 East Godfrey Avenue with the exception of Engine 61 recall.
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0: Responding 2517, was it?
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Bobby. Has been said by this rough was on that bird for semi. Affirmative, this is stroke patient.

0: Hey, Sophia, don't talk this conversation with normal transmission. Are you 52B?
1: Yeah, Bob, you don't see nothing out here. Do you have any additional information?
0: Stand by, check with the call taker.

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1: Okay, that's affirmative.
2: Okay, to Engine 66, Flight 61B, 67901 Henry Avenue. Pharmacy Charlie 204, Engine 66, Flight 61B, 7901 Henry Avenue. Pharmacy Charlie 204, operating North Atlantic.
0: Spotted 5863B, is that the ladder going to?
2: Affirmative, yes. It's going to be 44 female. Say no.

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0: 304. 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
1: Medic 51.
0: And a 51, Sophie?
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0: May 38th.
1: May 38th, Pulte?
0: Yes, ma'am. We're ALS today. Can you give us the assignment with Engine 18?
1: That's affirmative. Attention, Medic 48 recall, Medic 38 responded, 7749 East Roosevelt Boulevard, for the medical assignment. Medic 48, you can recall, Medic 38 responded, 7749 East Roosevelt Boulevard, for the medical assignment, operate on the north medic. Medic 48. Okay, Medic 48.
2: How's your recall?
1: Oh, affirmative.

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1: Engine 18, 938, 77.0 is 12.
0: Affirmative. Please note about engine lane. What's on you about with a seizure?

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1: Post you that at 20.
0: That'd be 749 Boulevard.
1: Affirmative. Northbound in the lane was 20 old Melvin seizure.

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1: 欢迎收听 A 风 C。
0: 那你可以吃呗，我最近买了不少水。
1: 上三回。

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0: Confirm, this is going to be 455 male with a catheter issue. 173 M85B, 67935 Wilson Avenue, 173 M85B, 7935 Wilson Avenue, Aubrey, North Mighty Band. Attention, Medic 12, 2105 Ripley Street, Medic 12, 2105 Ripley Street, Aubrey, North Mighty Band.
2: You can have the ladder coming northbound out of lane to find the factor 7749 first calls.
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1: Attention, medic 53B, 3640 North AC, Vidu 35, medic 53B, 3640 North 834, Cobra, the Wabri, North Medic.
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0: The refresh measure of previous dispatch attention minus 63 B response 7640 of H34 reduced B response minus 63 B 3640 of H3 reduced B response operate north minor band. 10749 Frankfurt Avenue Ashburn Street minus 49 Frankfurt Avenue Ashburn Street operate north minor band.
1: 1-1 route to the front.
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con Fifth and Lehigh. The 58 recall from Fifth and Lehigh. Situated 58 responded 601 East Indiana Avenue. 58 responded 601 East Indiana Avenue. Great North 5th.

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1: Medic 58, proceed.
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1: 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We'll go over those. 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

0: 1028 Fifth Street, Lehigh Avenue, Renegade Paint, Fifth Street, Lehigh Avenue, Hopper, North Renegade.
1: Right, 58.
0: 58. And so you don't recall if the patient left.
1: No, the jury call is available.
0: My father, sir, can you start back into Fifth and Lehigh, please?
1: Okay, we're going to respond to Fifth and Lehigh.
0: Yes. Probably going to be there for a meltdown.
1: 94.
0: Tissue Medic 18 recall, Medic 18 recall.
1: 94, we're in the area. Do you know if PD's on scene?
0: No, I don't think they were there. Didn't report they were on location. I'll make sure they responded though.
1: Copy. We'll be seeing you at Park and 13. So we're on.

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1: Can I do 73, Paul Teague?
0: Can you check if Paul Teague or somebody can meet us at the front door?
1: South Carolina.
0: Medic 57, 2131 North Broad Street, the church. 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

Attention, SC25, medic 1B, recall, 945, on scene, Kinnison Avenue on Somerset Street. SC25, medic 1, recall, 945, on scene, Kinnison Avenue on Somerset Street, operate 1 in the North Medic Band.

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2: 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Thank you. Thank you, Pussy.
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1: Probably is. 42B. I think 42B, full seat. Is this not a 433 Helena Street? Can we get a first responder or something? The person is unresponsive from the heat and having a seizure. Affirmative.

0: 57. 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Found in 700 Park. Confirm, it's going to be started at Dollar Tree for a 64 male having a seizure.
1: Medic 109.
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0: Six.
1: Had a six full seat?
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0: 5881 East Roosevelt.
1: No problem, this is all about alert location contact, mate. 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
0: 43 miles, 43 miles.

0: ね。
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0: 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Just down there. I said you did speak, Ozzy.
2: We're so behind, son.
0: So it is.
1: Hey, Squad.
0: Bobby.
1: He just has the paperwork about the class distinct.
0: Affirmative.

0: Okay, can you call please?
1: Man, we located the person who called. He said he called for someone who had had a seizure, but that they woke up and left the scene, so we're available.
0: How far away? Squad 70, please proceed.
2: We're available.
0: I'm fine with you.

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1: Is it Kate Tinklesy?
0: Ron and Gerard with Engine 13.
1: That's affirmative. This will be the subway platform for a CEO male with chest pain. You switch out for me on the south end of the pan. Switch out.

36 Avery, are you responding to Gerard Avenue? Okay, ma'am, it's going to be at the Gerard facility for a matter of difficulty breathing. 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
1: How far, Mr. Deuce B? It's going to be 445 female. Campaign. You can switch out where you want to sell, my man.

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0: 52B is off last year, now I'm fine. I would have given it over the computer, but it's not showing me my hospitals.
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0: Là. Attention. Avec les spirits. It's 25 to 6 degrees. We go. 8 degrees south to 8 east West Monastery. 8 east West Monastery. That we know by the way.

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0: Anybody say P2B?
1: 62B.
0: Yes, you got recall from Torres Island and Benner.
1: Affirmative, acknowledge and recall.
0: 54B?
2: Yes, 54B responding, Torres Island and Benner.
0: So, family, this is going to be a 65 female. Are you going to be like, we can

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Engine 35, ladder 25, medic 62B, eastbound Schuylkill Expressway, at the Route 1 entrance for medical assignment. Engine 35, ladder 25, medic 62B, eastbound 76 to the southbound Boulevard extension for medical assignment on South Medic.

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2: Jimmy.
1: Man, 62, you okay?
2: Eastbound, from Gore Expressway and the Boulevard.
1: This is from the NBC, Marker 34-029. This is over to the south and up to the left.

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1: Awesome. We're still phasing at the Pike and Park. 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
0: Station ladder 24 was medic 28B, 119 North 61st Street. Ladder 24, medic 28B, 119 North 61st Street. Station engine 41, medic 22B, 1513 North Allison. Engine 41, medic 22B, 1513 North Allison on South Medic.
1: Medic 58,
2: 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Thank you for the bell. Registration got up in the workplace.
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0: That's a great.

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1: No, that was nice. Thank you.
0: Thank you.

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1: 16B. Faster than Episcopal.

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1: And 25.
0: I'm yeah.
1: I'm already 25.
0: Eight. 13, 16, 16.

0: 49 base, 6209 Langley Street, would you speed?
1: Operator 115.
0: Front 39 Bay. I've got some wounds, reduced speed. Well, patient.

0: Okay.
1: This is a fine plan.
0: Thank you. 46 B.
1: 46 B responding 2609 Langdon Street.
2: Attention medic 58, recall from assignment. Medic 58, recall from assignment. Attention medic 14B, respond with engine 40 to 2513 South 68th Street. Medic 14B, respond with engine 40, 2513 South 68th. Medic 58, recall.
0: Professor Speaker, 55 male, wound is a AR2A, proceed.
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0: 32.
1: Mike 32, proceed.
0: Accidental shows available.
1: Okay, so thank you.

0: I can go back. For me. Advise workload refusal.
1: Okay, thank you. 39 BB call. Affirmative. Okay. 39B's recall, Mike 39B's recall. Mike 56B, DOE West Shelton Avenue, reduce speed. Mike 56B, DOE West Shelton Avenue, reduce speed response. Operating on the north.
2: Ma'am, could you put me on the medic 4's run, please?
1: Medic 4, AR3, affirmative.

0: 念佛。
1: Next one.
0: I are for coming to.
1: Last choice, sir. I are for.
0: I think that is AR3, my apologies.
1: Yep.
0: Complete with the lead.
1: Okay. Hey, we do have a police car. I'm really going to call back.
0: Medic 20EB.
2: Medic 22B, recall from the assignment. Medic 22B, recall from the assignment. Medic 45.
0: Hey. Medic 20B. Ma'am, do you know if there's an apartment number?
1: Okay.

0: 845.
1: I need you to keep going, N58. You need you, where's your ready recall? I got to continue N58. Sorry about that. I need you to continue N45.
0: You can make it available. No EMS service is needed.
1: N45. Mike Tray Bay.
2: Medic 28B.
1: Affirmative. Okay, thanks, sir.

0: Hi, this is Andy.
1: This is Dave.
0: Hi, this is Adam.
1: Sorry, can I come to find a ticket for one of them classes, wait for mail, by this phone?
2: 845. We're going 1014 West Flamingo.
1: Not far, it's going to be for a female on the highway, 945. It's going to be for generalizing this, a female.

0: 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We're on location. 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
0: We're in class 2.
1: Sir, Einstein is going to redirect. 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
0: Okay.

0: they
1: Mike
0: HB? We're on route to engine 28 for fuel.
1: Anything?
2: Yes, ma'am. We circled the block 3 or 4 times. We don't see a 1430. Are you able to get the caller contact for us?
1: Let me take a look to the call, sir.

Pitching into 44, ladder 6, and medic 58, 31st and Spring Garden, paramedical assignment, Bolton Bridge. 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

0: anything?
1: Wait, Tony Evie.
0: Cook is 1431. Called back. She said she's at 1431. She said she can't come to the door.
1: Touch. 1431, thank you.
0: Okay,
1: affirmative,
0: sir. 47?
1: Man, we want to go class 2 to Chestnut Hill.
0: Chestnut Hill, class 2.
1: And it's Medic 5B, respond to reduced speed to 711 North 39th Street. Medic 5B, 711 North 39 on South Medic.
0: Okay.

0: 3, proceed.
1: Yes, ma'am. Still waiting for police. It says in the notes that police car 2513 is en route, and that's been a half hour. Do you have any idea, ma'am? I know they don't give EPA, but just curious.
0: Okay, let me give him a call. He may have got diverted the police never told us. Let me give him a call back and see if there's somebody out there for you, ma'am.
2: Night, sir.
3: How about this?
2: Medic 20 EB.
0: This is WPRW 578, correct, comment 1345.
2: We'll put us off at Temple. I accidentally hit St. Chris on the head.

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0: Pigeon Ladder 16, responding at reduced speed to 2820 Mercer Street. Assist police, well-being check. Ladder 16, 2820 Mercer Street at reduced speed. Assisting police on a well-being check.
1: Out there.

0: 18.
1: 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Attention engine 50, 2517 North Jessup Street, engine 50, 2517 North Jessup Street, medic 18, operating with medic 10.
0: Medic 18, 2517 Jessup Street.
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2: second now. Medic 28.
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Mike 32, 4416 Frankfurt Avenue, Mike 32, 4416 Frankfurt Avenue, operating on 15 Frankfurt. Okay, speed on the highway 32.

0: Medic 17.
1: Medic 17.
0: Hey, do you have a callback number? There's no answer to the list.
1: Callback number, just a juvenile caller, nothing further.
0: Thank you.
1: Still me.

0: Brexit.
1: Say this, say.
0: Give me a second. Well, person walked away. We're gonna get a few at 19.
1: Not fine. It's a space. It was 19.

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1: We have something, Captain.
0: It's going to be for entry, sir.

0: RFA.
1: Is there any word on police?
0: I called them. They said they were trying to get somebody out there, ma'am. About the original guy.
1: Yeah. Sorry, ma'am. Could you repeat?
0: I made contact with police, but... Okay, 17. That is 20 recall. The police were not aware of what happened with the police car who was supposed to be en route. They said they tried to get someone else out there. 20 recall.

0: What'd you say? Well, manager 64. 5-5-7-2-3-5-6-1-2. Okay, sir.
1: The previous call, we got fuser running by Ironside Command, responding to 18 West Shelton.
2: Alright, got a male, high blood pressure in the lobby, reduce speed, sir. Thank you.
1: Okay. I agree.
2: I don't want to be pain. Call me in the lobby.

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Okay, sir.

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1: Flight 57, proceed.
0: No activation available.
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0: 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I had you message your button for St. Chris, but I was showing you a couple, just trying to confirm.
1: Oh, you know, that was my mistake, man. Yeah, we transported the temple.
0: Thanks. He's right next to each other, no problem. Just thanks, guys.

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0: the info, then I'll go up on the
1: callback.
0: Sorry, I'm gonna
2: rescue. Okay. 31B. Found an 1822 East 11 cop.
0: That's a private medic 31B, and that's gonna be for female eye injury.

0: Thanks, man. Too gay.
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2: Andrew 59.
1: 3343 over.
2: Okay, so we're emergency.

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1: Hey, Judy.

0: 42B.
1: 42B. Proceed.
0: Willis.
1: Got two speeds now, nominal team. I'm going to replay from that run. I'm going to get you over to 1507 Alcott, ma'am. Mike 12, you can recall, Mike 12, recall.

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No responder, 1507 Alcott. 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Somebody for a female, probably. Okay.

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1: Available from the service request. Make it full duty.
0: Okay.

0: Yeah, we're a temple. We don't know that name.
1: Okay.
0: Hey, you're at the relay.
1: Okay. Just please.
0: 3462, B. This is 12201, right there, Park.
1: It's going to be at the 39th District of Mount Lake. How do you think you're AR2A? 362, B. Recall.
2: Is requesting water department to shut off the feed to the property.

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2: 54B.
1: 1601, Helen.
2: It's probably the max fires take out mail is on 54B.
0: This is Engine 19, 5821 Baton Street, the alarm system, Engine 19, 5821 Baton, for the alarm. 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
1: 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Anything?

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1: Okay.

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1: Ma'am, Aeon 3 is going to make themselves available. Medic 4 is going to remain on location. They're going to call us back if they need us.
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0: Yes, ma'am. We're still waiting on the bed.
1: Right.

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1: 610, confirming you're responding to 6310, Chill.
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1: Okay, apartment 31C, Charlie, and it's going to be about

0: Motor
1: Geese,
0: proceed.
1: Sir, ma'am, or head still down. Is Einstein still on record?
0: Sir, yes, they still are on redirect.
1: Is Temple still open?
0: Temple is open.
1: Medi 18, we'll watch our list.
0: Okay. Medic 29, 1120 West Somerville Avenue, Medic 29, 1120 West Somerville Avenue, not frequently necessary.

0: 29.
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1: That's good, sir. I'm going to be at 89.

0: you can make us available. This person does not want to go to the hospital. He states that there was someone here with a gun, and he don't feel safe, but he's not hurt. He wants police. We're not in any danger.
1: Well, affirmative.
2: Medic
1: 62B, please.
2: There's 1515 West Hollywood.

0: available. This person does not want to go to the hospital. He states that there was someone here with a gun, and he don't feel safe, but he's not hurt. He wants police. We're not in any danger.
1: Well, affirmative. Medic 62B, please.
2: There's 5-15-15 in West Hunting Park.
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3: Medic 18,
1: proceed. Okay, sir.

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1: Magic 22.
0: You have a technology vehicle.

0: Yeah. Contact 3.
1: Please see Contact 3.
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1: Affirmative, this is female difficulty reading.

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1: No injuries, what about?
0: Okay, sir.

0: Medical May I be proceed?
1: Manchester number, what do you think, bud? Frankfort Avenue for the alarm system, 1914-5033, Frankfort Avenue for the alarm. Fifty-eight oh three Orange Street.

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1: Can I get
0: available?
1: This
2: is Dr. Randall. Okay. 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Engine 9, 6323 Germantown Avenue, the alarm.
3: Mistaken because they
0: that's our one.

0: 接着呢？下去呢？6323 Jonathan. Okay, sir.
1: May 45.
2: Person May 45.
1: 45, we are leaving Temple and Puri S9. 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
2: Okay, sir.

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0: Been out of the facility with a 69-year-old male. Our last seen normal, less than 24 hours. Altered mental status. Side weakness, abnormal gait. He's on some lung blood thinners. I'll be inbound to the facility for approximately 8 minutes.
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0: Storm gravel.
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0: Medic 2.
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1: 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This appears to be accident like this.
0: Thank you. 39B.
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0: 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I'm gonna be alright. 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
1: Alright, assuming the lead in the process of transferring the patient over to the stroke cell.
0: Snap 4, thank you.

0: Yes, ma'am.
1: Okay. We're going to that attack, my hope.
2: Okay.

0: AR2A.
1: AR2A?
0: Abram down for Mandy at Kensington and Willard.
1: Medic 20.
2: Medic 20?
1: Yeah, 20 is going to be available on a refusal release by Jefferson Medical Command.
2: Understand.

0: 31B.
1: Mike 31B, proceed.
0: 2220 North Howard.
1: Affirmative. Male's gonna be out on the step, stomach pain, reduce speed.

0: really funny. Very funny. The farming 34 to 78.
1: Yes, ma'am, it's farming.

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1: Yeah, are we closer to that run than 20?

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1: Engine 19.
0: We're on location. We got nothing here. Got any more information?
1: The phone call was supposed to be down in front of the address.

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0: 39B. Medic 39B, proceed. 234 Wyoming. Okay, it's going to be apartment 2. 6PO male, eye injury. Okay, so.
1: Respond to the terminal.
0: Right by the Special Police District, I'm responsive.

0: classic stimulus hex modulation to 40 via 50 Van Cortlandt.
1: Do you ensure that the police are also responding to this as well, please?

0: connection.
1: There's some down Comcast wires going across the property. Could you contact Comcast, have them come out routine response?

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0: Prevail.
1: Good.
2: Back. Back 45. 45 is available, guys, sleeping in a close down car.
3: Okay, Maggio.

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3: 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If you don't have anything further, move down, Diddy.
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1: Absolutely. I'm a medic on sale.

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0: That's fine. Thanks, 22. It's going to be 1542 West Oakdale. It's going to be for medical alarm. Going to put you on at 22B.

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0: 2:55, East Lehigh, 11 over Clinton, Tennessee.
1: That's fine, sir. Page 25 for now, sir. It's going to be on the DC side entrance with abdominal pain, Joe breathing.

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1: Yeah, okay.

0: 617.
1: Yes, ma'am. Respond to 6652 Hegerman, be advised with downgrade for tonight.
0: Okay. Wait for a seizure. I'll stand by. Okay.

0: Perfect. 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Alright, so we're currently on the street. 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Do we have any further information?
1: Well, nothing further, mate. So, you know what? Caller, that third party caller, nothing further.
0: Okay, we're going to stick with the blocker a couple times just to be sure.
1: Okay, appreciate it.

0: 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We're available. Okay.
1: Investigate.
0: Wait, not a fiscal.
1: Okay.

and drink off. Engine on. 229 West, also for your line.

0: Adiós.
1: Yeah, so before you guys head into the station, I just got a report of a mulch fire, 1919 East Lehigh Avenue. Got called in by SEPTA.

0: Piston Engine 25 is responding, 1919 East Lehigh Avenue for rubbish. Engine 25 responding to 1919 East Lehigh for rubbish. 64. Engine 64.
1: Enough.
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1: 229 West Hustle, nothing showing. Be advised, we have an audible line with evacuations.
0: Okay.
2: Frag 16, be recalled, Medic 16, be recalled.

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0: Okay. Frag 16, be recall, medic 16, be recall. 1500 West 9th Street, with engine 29, the code blue, medic 58. 1500 North 9th Street, code blue. 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
1: Ma'am, wrong location. By any chance, did you get a unit? We have multiple units here.
0: Call back for you.

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1: That is 25, Chris.
0: 1919 is the crazy.
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1: This might be the middle apartment. You said that there's some number right up by the middle apartment that had a shelf.
2: I think it's available.
1: Okay.

0: Medic 2. Medic 2. Man, just shove anyone, man.
1: Then we could find someone sleeping with you with these EMS services. You can make this unfounded. We're available. We're heading back to the station to assess for release.
0: Fine, good night.
2: That's it. Medic
0: 18. Medic
3: 8. That was the Adipus. We're going to head back to the station for effective release.
0: That's fine. Medic 18.
2: Okay, you got to make us available. This was handled by police car 3525. No EMS service needed.
0: Thanks, sir.

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0: Auto gate
2: 83355. Confirm. Again, Vic. So I'm going to go down to that Queen Allegheny instead, please. Meltdown and a red shirt and jeans out there, 39B, C Charlie Street, Allegheny Avenue, crossing the red east. Terminus.
0: 945. 39B, respond to C Allegheny.
2: Thanks, sir. 45, proceed.
0: Yeah, this person was just sleeping, ma'am. You want to give us a C Allegheny?
2: Absolutely. Thanks, guys. And 39B, you can recall and head back to the up one of the friends. For me, and let me just switch everybody up over here. 39B, can I get you back up to friends, please?
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Box 6129, fire is reported, 4826 Aurora Street as well. The following copy respond and operate on the North 5 and North Stack 1. Tension engine 61, engine 55, squad 70, squad 72. Tower ladder 22, ladder 10, battalion 10, battalion 8, and medic 18. Repeating, box 6129, fire is reported, 4826 Aurora Street as well. The following copy respond and operate on the North Fire Van, North Stack 1. Engine 61, engine 55, squad 70, squad 72. Tower 22, ladder 10, battalion 10, battalion 8, and medic 18.

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1: Affirmative, company's responding, 4826 Roar Street, proceeding at reduced speed, company's responding, 4826 Roar Street, proceeding at reduced speed, companies are operating North 5 and North Jack 1.
0: Medic 4. Yes, ma'am. Medic 4 is clearing up Temple and route back to our station for effective relief. Have a good night.
2: 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Good night to you as well.

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0: 9061.
1: 9061, proceed. We can handle this by ourselves. You can recall the other companies.
0: The other companies responding, 4826 Wall Street, with the exception of engine 61, recall. Companies responding, 4826 Wall Street, with the exception of engine 61, recall.
2: Engine
0: 52, proceed.
2: 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Do you have a better location for us?

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1: And you're 52.
0: Okay, so there was no answer on the call back. Nothing further. Fire 24 Bay. It's going to be for a fall. We've got tail ladder 22 coming, which is for entry.

0: Attention, Mike 32B, Somerville Avenue, Levick Street. 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Class 36.
1: Franklin and Cayuga.
0: Neo, female, on the highway. Thank you.

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1: That's affirmative.
0: Stand by 1 second, sir. And it's 25.
2: Profile 1914 Woodmark.
0: Alright, it's going to be for a reading issue with 22 Bay.

0: Thank you. Mike 18, have a good one. You can record.
1: Okay, Mike 18, thank you. And Squad 72, recall, Squad 72, recall. Okay, Squad 72, Mike 12.
2: Medic 12, we are downgrading to a B unit. We'll be Medic 12B tonight.
1: Medic 12, you can recall that, Mike 16. Today, we'll be over the second 1914 East Switch Off,

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1: It's going to be a Meadowet no contact check unknown, sir. Like 13 bay?
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0: 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This could update information on your patient. She also complained of chest pain.
1: 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Thank you.

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0: ES9, Squad 72, GA Juliet in Hunting Park for an accident response. Engine 7, Ladder 10, Battalion 10. Medic 2B, ES9, Squad 72, GA Juliet in Hunting Park for an accident on North Firebank.
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0: Engine 7,
2: Ladder 10, Battalion 10, Medic 2B, Jalen Hunting Park, accident.
0: Okay.

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1: Squad 72.
0: Jay Hunt Park.
1: Okay. Yes, ma'am. Yes, ma'am.

0: I was just driving.
1: Engine 7.
0: 3 vehicle accidents, no entrapment. You can recall ladder 2 stock company. We'll handle with the engine medic, ES officer, dispatch 2 additional medic units.
1: Okay, squad 72 recall.
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1: Medic 4, Medic 22B, respond to J. Juliet in Hunting Park. Response, Medic 4, Medic 22B, J. Juliet in Hunting Park.

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1: Another four.
0: Good evening. Be advised, we are in the midst of downgrading.
1: Okay, that's going to be cool.

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1: We have a approximately 30-year-old male, 30 male, involved in a MVC scooter versus car. Patient is on the scooter. Injury to the back of the head, trauma to the head, Spanish speaker, vital stable, blood thinners unknown, positive, LOC. Estimated arrival 10 minutes.
0: Okay, can we get a trauma transfer?
1: Positive, correct.
0: Okay, call me standby, hospitalization, call me standby, hospital, notification.

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1: Medic 49.
0: Yeah.
1: Roger. 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

Confused and walk away from us so we can see. We're going to go back to the station for release. Pardon? Permit.

0: anybody.
1: And the seventh?
0: You can recall medic 4B.
1: Medic 4B? There's medic 4B, recall from the assignment. Medic 4B, recall from the assignment.
2: Two B.
3: Can I get a trial transfer to Einstein when you're ready?
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3: It could be, I got two patients, one 13-year-old male, one 39-year-old male, involved in a rollover accident, no fine retreat, no loss of consciousness, vital stable, no blood thinners, EPA, by the time.
2: Company standby, hospital notification, company standby, hospital notification.

0: Possible case completeness is complete. 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Attention, it's 3994B. Broad and Hunter Park. Passenger 5994B, number 51, Broad Street, Hunter Park Avenue, northbound, subway platform, Coblo. Passenger 5994B, number 51, Broad Street, Hunter Park Avenue, northbound platform, Coblo, operating on northbound. Medic, coming in.
1: Medic 20.
0: 20, proceed.
1: 2451 Grant.
0: 96 Romeo, AFib, short of breath, room 106.
2: 5B.
0: 5B?
1: 4B.
2: We're available, man, for false activation.
0: Not far enough. And 4B?
1: Broad and Hunting Park.
0: Could be the northbound platform, could be for the surf.
3: Engine 7.
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1: Medic 31.
0: We're in the process of upgrading the ALS for the night.
1: Okay, you can call.
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0: Can you sign us up? 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
1: Yeah, how you closing down, Ray? 2512, please, Clark. Recall, bye.
0: Okay.

10-10-945, left-handed expressway, 27 entrance, final goal. 28. 28. 9:45, 9:45, 9:45, 9:45, 9:45, 9:45, 9:45, 9:45, 9:45, 9:45, 9:45, 9:45, 9:45, 9:45, 9:45, 9:45, 9:45, 9:45, 9:45, 9:45, 9:45, 9:45, 9:45, 9:45, 9:45, 9:45, 9:45, 9:45, 9:45, 9:45, 9:45, 9:45, 9:45, 9:45, 9:45, 9:45, 9:45, 9:45, 9:45, 9:45, 9:45, 9:45, 9:45, 9:45, 9:45, 9:45, 9:45, 9:45, 9:45, 9:45, 9:45, 9:45, 9:45, 9:45, 9:45, 9:45, 9:45, 9:45, 9:45, 9:45, 9:45, 9:45, 9:45, 9:45, 9:45, 9:45, 9:45, 9:45, 9:45, 9

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0: Ma'am, can we have additional time at Einstein to decon?
1: Absolutely.

0: business. Matter of 10, proceed. We're down to the common exit. It appears there's an exit on the northbound side. Could it be possible that's the one you're reporting?
1: Matter of 10, this was supposed to be on the northbound side. Are you on the northbound side, sir?
0: Affirmative, we're on the northbound side.
1: Where was the other accident you were reporting?
0: Southbound, about a mile south of Cotton.
1: Okay, yeah, let me start one out that way. Do you see anything out there at all?
0: Negative, we could circle around and
1: yeah, I appreciate that. And I'm putting you on a common?
0: Affirmative, just notify the other company.
1: Absolutely. Engine 7, medic 8, recall.
0: Responding
1: 4541
0: standing.
1: I'm going to recall from Accurate 41 on the expressway. Okay, sir. 17 Bay. It's going to be a common southbound Delaware. Gate Bay. I'm going to go to 7th Street, sir. Recall from the expressway standby. I'm going to get you going to, down the street, 1 second.
2: We're fine.
1: Okay, yeah, it's going to be 4541 Salmon Street, sir. 4541 Salmon Street for a 15-year-old with a fall from a swing. Thank you, Medic 8. And I go with phone 33. Do you need them? Are you close enough here? I'm not sure where your location is. Okay, just continue my Medicaid. I'm going to keep the phone 33 on it. Any S9?
0: Okay, so 4541 sound.
1: ES9?
2: And from your location in that 45 zone, snowfly please contain some such a GFW.
1: That's fine.
2: Engine 7.
1: Engine 7.
2: We've had ladder 10's message. We're actually stopping now. South 2.
1: Okay, Engine 7. You're going to southbound 5 with ladder 10. Thank you, sir. And Engine 46, recall phone 46, recall. Engine 97 is found with ladder 10, Mike 17B, southbound Delaware Expressway, Common Avenue, Medical. Engine 7 is responding with ladder 10 and Mike 17B, southbound Delaware Expressway, Common Avenue, exit, operating on the north side.
0: 17B.
1: 17A. Phone 46, recall phone 46, should recall, and lab is 20 to speed.
0: You disregard.
1: Four bay. Negative trauma transport to Temple. And 4B said trauma transport to Temple. Go ahead.
3: 67-year-old female, 6'7" female, injuries to the face from a fall, negative 10 degrees, positive LLC, ETA about 8 minutes, Bible table. Location, coming stand by for notification.

0: 35 repo.
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0: This has been
1: okay, hostile haze is complete. Unit's trying to zone transmission. Medic 33.
0: Sorry, man. I know he's doing haze. Give me a few more minutes. He's waiting on a bit.
1: Okay, thanks, 33. And 56 Bay.
2: Spotted line fluid and haze.
1: I got a mail down by the graveyard on 47.
3: Sorry, man. Medic 47.
1: Copy him.
3: Yes, please.

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31. 31.

0: 12B. 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
1: Great Battalion 2, number 61 East Hain Street, foot stuck elevator, engine 19, tower ladder 8, Battalion 2, number 61 East Hain for an elevator.

0: And he's 71.
1: And you're 71?
0: 71, ladder 28. Roosevelt and Coppin Avenue.
1: I'm fired. It's going to be southbound inner, found down the highway.
0: 77.
1: 77, proceed.
0: 77, out of town location. 2 vehicle on DC, 1 station. Have the medic unit for 2 minutes.
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0: Fire sack.
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3: Okay, sir.
0: What's that, 38 recall?
1: Four tower 38 available. Thank you. We'll get back notified.
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2: 9048.
0: 46 bay.

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1: That's affirmative.
0: Thank you. Yes, 9.
1: 48, we're at B unit for tonight. Can you please let us out?
0: I'm fired to standby 48, and ES-9.
2: ES-9, you can make me available. 45 still on location, waiting for police.
0: Okay.
2: Can we get confirmation on the location? The map is showing that's on the northbound inner lanes as opposed to southbound inner lanes.
0: 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It's going to be for a 448B, and I have you en route, and medic 38. Medic 38B, yeah, the map just showed up because it picked the wrong corner. It's just supposed to be the southbound inner lanes down on the highway, sir. Affirmative.
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0: This is 71.
1: Hi, this is 71.
0: We just checked the area of Hopman and the Boulevard, southbound in our lanes. We have nobody here. Yep.
1: Nothing farther. One call, pass the by 71. But 71, all we have.
0: We normally go out and check the outer lane.
1: Okay.

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1: 171.
0: We've investigated the area. We have nothing here. We can recall all the confidence we're available.
1: Okay. Now, 28 recall.
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1: Medic 47, proceed.
0: Do you have any further information?
1: Negative, ma'am. No call on the line from police operator, just on Tarsdale, by the old lady. All we got.
0: Affirmative.

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1: Sir, just got a little busy, that's all. Making sure. Patch available. I'm 56 Bay.
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2: Alpha 7.
1: Hydra 7.
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1: okay.

947. Alright, I'm not really sure if it's going to be you. Stand by 1 minute, please. You just turn down to 5212 Tarsdale. 5212 Tarsdale Avenue, man. It's going to be for heart patient will pass out.

2617 North 11th Street for the alarm system. It's in 15, 2617 North 11th Street for the alarm system. 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
1: Alright, that's 24. Yeah, I saw Sonya and I know it's not comfortable with that.
2: Positive loss, negative fears, vitals are stable, ET 15.
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1: Mike 28 Bay.
0: This one on the 46th of Morris.
1: Now. Some type of Android.
0: Medic 48B.
1: 48B.
0: Yes, ma'am. There's no EMS services needed here. We're available. C Charlie for the alarm system. Engine 61. 5135 C Charlie for the alarm.
1: Bye-bye.

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1: 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Maybe continue going in. I thought I had a different line for you, but I got somebody else I could use, so thank you. 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
0: I'm going to
1: push you up, and you continue in the Mars part, sir. 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
1: Ok, sir. Bank 42, bank. 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
0: It's going to be in Bonzo Building, room 2 south, Bonzo 2 south, second floor.
1: Copy. 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
0: Bonzo Building, second floor. I'm going to call back for more information.

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1: 2 days on the platform.
2: Sure.
1: 6 days.
2: I'm just going to close the receiver, but we're working on paperwork now.
1: Alright.

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1: Okay.
0: 32B, man, what are you trying to raise us?
2: Hey, we're clear from the hospital. They got a K&A.
1: Medic A, that's going to be westbound platform for an overdose with engine 25.
0: Recall.
1: Okay. Okay. Okay. Okay. I'm out of the hospital. You're going back to decon still, or you started your way back to your station?
0: Affirmative. We're done decon at the hospital. We're on our way back to our local.
1: Okay.

0: 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Hey. Excuse me, ma'am. Jonestown on Worcester.
1: Patriot, 36 years of age.

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1: 54 Bay.
0: We got the truck coming. We put us back in there.
1: All right, sir.

0: 15 days.
1: Another 15 days.
0: Waiting for a bed, my testicle.
1: Okay.

0: 1973.
1: 1973. One of the years I
0: returned. Okay.
1: So refuse the paperwork.

0: the correct location for your address. 22 Bay is the correct location. It's going to be 1915 North 11th, sir. 1915 North 11th.
1: Real location, thank you.
0: First.

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Maybe just cut it off and see Jane A, right? We call out from the fact that you sell Jane A, and let me see what's going on with the other job.

0: 33. Hey, Roswell, going to refuse him.
1: That Kensington game. Not sure what happened there, but catch on there now.

0: time today? Affirmative, I found a restaurant recently.
1: Mike 28 Bay.
2: Mike 28 Bay.
1: 28 Bay, we don't have anybody over here on Morris Street. Did they say they're over at, West Lincoln and Roberts at the baseball field?
2: So we'll be West Lincoln and Avenue side of the baseball field, yeah, they're by the West Lincoln side.

0: Medic 49.
1: Okay, copy it. 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
2: Hello. 32B. 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
1: Fine, ankle injury. What day today?
2: Responding 1216 Wall Street.
1: Alright, sir, and my mistake is not because you respond, so this could be in the rear of the address. Got a female with your name out there.

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1: I'm sorry, can you come in?
0: Fifty-six day. 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
1: That's a problem, thank you.
0: Thank you, Zay.
1: Okay.
0: You've been released. 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
1: Affirmative. Car District 4B was found at 3341 North 19th Street, at 4B, 3341 North 19th, please operate with me.

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1: This man is available, personal to the hospital, POV. The possible head of his patient's room to the back of the roof.
2: Oh, that's a friend of mine. I'm going to resume. I'm going to resume. I'm going to resume. I'm going to resume. I'm going to resume. I'm going to resume. I'm going to resume. I'm going to resume. I'm going to resume. I'm going to resume. I'm going to resume. I'm going to resume. I'm going to resume. I'm going to resume. I'm going to resume. I'm going to resume. I'm going to resume. I'm going to resume. I'm going to resume. I'm going to resume. I'm going to resume. I'm going to resume. I'm going to resume. I'm going to resume. I'm going to resume. I'm going to resume. I'm going to resume. I'm going to resume. I'm going to resume. I'm going to resume. I'm going to resume. I'm going to resume. I'm going to resume. I'm going to resume. I'm going to resume. I'm going to resume. I'm going to resume. I'm going to resume. I'm going to resume. I'm going to resume. I'm going to resume. I'm going to resume. I'm going to resume. I'm going to resume. I'm going to resume. I'm going to resume. I'm going to resume. I'm going to

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1: Give me the corner store.
0: People, the corner store is late. This person must already make it available.
1: Corner store.

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0: Area, Thomas 5, Guy Roger, Roger.

0: 33. Yes, ma'am. This is going to be a refusal granted by Einstein Base Command. We are downgrading to BLS for the rest of the evening.
1: Thank you, sir.

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2: Squad 72.
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2: 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There's no entrapment. Recall the accident response. We'll handle the medic unit.
0: Recall.
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1: That's affirmative, so it's going to be 4 female FL.

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0: Masher and Boulevard.
1: Telephone to sir, supposed to be northbound outer near the tire shop. MVC. Medic 8.
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1: That's a perfect thing.

0: 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Can you put us en route to Nazareth, Class 2?
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2: 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You can recall the ladder. 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

0: 19.
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1: Yeah,
0: 62B. I already clicked the button for transporting to hospital. Can you show us transporting three patients to Einstein?
1: Okay.
2: Into 64.
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1: Oh, affirmative.
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0: 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Negative loss, negative blood thinners, level stable. ETA is 5 minutes.
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0: 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Proceed to 64.
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Engine 52, Ladder 15, Battalion 10, Tacony and Conley Streets, Fumes, operating on fire.

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2: 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We're available.